Thank you so much, Larry Cantalosis. Beautiful talent. And he's really a friend. That theme of friends comes throughout this program, throughout this hour. I'm going to ask my friend, my best friend, my brother, Nino, to sing. You have one fan. 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